seriously, Lockie, you've no idea the cost of reinstating the lawn. What you want to do should only be done on a property that you own, not rent. We've got

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1: Seal Prince and the Roof Rats here on Down by the River. Thank you so much for coming in, guys. That's sounding so, so great. And so we've got lots coming up before Shio takes over at 11 o'clock, including this one from Wharton and Carthy.

Eddie Harris.

I love to fly. It's just you're alone, you've peace and quiet, nothing around you but clear blue sky. No one to hassle you, no one to tell you where to go or what to do. The only bad part about flying is having to come back down to the fucking world.

This is Radio City with Tom on PBS 106.7 FM. Just heard a couple of one album wonders that I pulled out of the PBS archives while volunteering in the music department. That last one there was The Czars from their album called How Green Was My Kingswood. Track was called Five Nuns in a Scrum. And in the insert there, we've got a invite to The Czars Want You. One free pass to celebrate the record launch at the Baden-Powell Hotel in Victoria Parade in Collingwood, Friday, June 8th. I think that must have been in the 1991, maybe, when this was released. Really nice to pull that one out. Sorry, 1990, that band from Ballarat. And then before that, The Game, album called Strange Passion, and we took the track Shouldn't Have Done It. That's a bit of a rare one. And then before that, opening the bracket, was a group called Le Club Le Foot, their album Cinema Qua, and we played the track that was Out of My Hands. Really, really nice tune. Shout out to Casho, enjoying the show, and number ending 550. And shout out

Hey y'all, this is Dale Watson from Austin, Texas. And for all you truckies out there, good luck and good trucking tonight.

That's a brand new song. No, it's not. It's one of the oldest songs in the country music oeuvre. That's a Jimmy Rogers song, which by dint of his death in, I think, 1933, makes it almost 100 years old. Waiting for a Train, the legendary Jimmy Rogers. That was Benjamin Todd. He's got a brand new album out called Country Music Is Dead, and he's playing his favourite country music songs from deep back, and I loved it. The Smith & Wesson jury gave us Hell Is... I did write it down, sorry. Hell Is a Lonely Place. And I told you I'd get some information on that. There's a single release coming up on October the 3rd at the Lurley Tavern.

0: portos, motorheads, geeks, sluts, bloods, wastoids, dweebies, dickheads. They all adore him. They think he's a righteous dude.
1: Fang it.

0: 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Then I'd run into a tattoo shop. I think most of them would try and help you out. I find tattoo people to be awesome people, and they will generally be nice to you. They're good eggs. Some of my best friends have tattoos. All right, now I'm going to play some more Smoke, which I have been dipping into this album of late. It's all sorts of fun. I've said on the show before, I do owe them a debt, because when I did debut their album for the first time, I did play it at the wrong speed. I played it at 44 instead of 33. Regular listeners to the show will know this sort of occurrence happens on the reg. But it sounded good as far as it was instrumental. It sounded really good. Personally, I think they should. Anyway, let's move on. Bit of Smoke. Which
1: it appears my return is not welcome. You've obviously all made your mind up about me. You cannot blame me for that. No. So, oh boy, who's gonna do it then? Who's gonna kill me? I don't mind.

Valley of the Crows, taken from Return of the Witch by the fabulous Smoke Witch. And yes, regular listeners of the show will know that I'm a sucker for a sample.

It's the Constitution, it's Mabo, it's justice, it's law, it's the vibe, and no, that's it, it's the vibe.

I never wanna see you go, see you go. Up around the bend, what do I have to do?

Nice short one there from Feberson out of Bergen in Norway. And oh, I'm going to mangle this one. Ikata Kajalicht. Anyway, my Norwegian is nearly as bad as my English. Before that, Skittleting and Skittenfetter, also from Bergen in Norway, and more label mates of theirs, Scampi Chips, Dip and Calamari, and Tally Ho. Three bands from Norway, Bergen. All label mates, those ones. Before that,

0: All right, you primitive screwheads, listen up. 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This is my boomstick!
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0: Now that you have seen evidence of my power, I give you exactly 1 hour to acknowledge me as your leader. Fail at your peril. I will, I must, I shall bring order to this disordered planet. Hail to the new order!
1: What the hell is that shit?

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Copy that. Hold your fire until I get the signal. Keep an eye on sectors 5 and 6. Possible targets approaching from the west. 1032,

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When you know the story, kill the when. And they got the holy killer, Ken. 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

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Including this next one from Jesse Futterman and Beverly Glenn Copeland. Really great collaboration, this one. It's called Lukey.

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Your language is your culture. Your language is your culture. Your language is your culture. Your language is your picture.

We are approaching the end of the program. It's been terrific to have you with me over the last few hours. This is the last weekend of winter. Again, feel the air changing out there. I do hope you go out and have a good one. Or stay home and have a good one. It's up to you. We're listening right now to Heartsphere, which is the project comprising of Jamie Tiller, RIP, and one of NAMM's finest, Tornado Wallace. This tune's called ER, Emergency Relief, and we took the piano mix. Before it, a tune I can only imagine has been played alongside that tune many a time, from The Grid, Flotation,

22 slices of bread, the crust on either end. Cookbook's the name of this bread, baked while you sleep, my friend. 22 slices of fine white bread, sandwich, toasted or plain. Cookbook's wrapped to keep the freshness